God is watching me. God don't praise me because I beat Joe Frazier. God don't give nothing about Joe Frazier. God don't care nothing about England or America as far as your wealth is all his. He wants to know, how do we treat each other? How do we help each other? So I'm going to dedicate my life to using my name and popularity, helping charities, helping people, uniting people, bringing people bumming each other because of religious beliefs. We need somebody in the world to help us make peace. So when I die, if there's a heaven, I want to see it.

Oh, baby, when it comes to beauty, it's you, dear. There's no other pretty lady gonna change me.

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Super sweet, huh? 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
3: Sources say that Demi Lovato is doing well in the hospital, that she's okay. They're still monitoring her condition.
2: My darkest period was going into treatment for that first 48 hours.

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2: 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Now what's that say?
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